96.3 K-Hey Country, El Paso's number one for new country. It's Mojo, and UTEP football is back, and K-Hey Country wants to hook you up with the game day giveaway brought to you by Tony Lama. Score dinner for four tickets to a Miners home game. All you have to do is enter on the contest page now at

106.3 K-Hey Country. And Luke Combs has a new track out. We'll get to that here in 3 minutes. My name is Mojo. Appreciate you having us on. Not to be confused with Kojo. And that'd be Cody Johnson. He's on with Till You Can't.

0: 96.3 KHE Country, El Paso Station for New Country. It's Mojo, and hear me out on this. What if we took Choosing Texas and put some sleigh bells on it, called it a Christmas song? You think that'd be enough to keep Mariah at bay from coming back and stacking up more number one weeks to beat Ella's record? I mean, this could be a toss-up by the end of the year. We'll see. Here's Choosing Texas on Now.
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0: 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A woman just won $1 million. 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

96.3 K-Hey Country, El Paso station for New Country. And in just a few minutes, Gavin Adcock is going to be taking over. He's in studio tonight with Wayne D and Tay for iHeart Country House Party. He's got tales to tell, a life on the road with Morgan Wallen. This should be a fun hang. Gavin Adcock is a one-man party. He's in after 7. Now, Ella Lane.

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1: We are in studio. It's a Saturday night. Welcome to iHeart Country House Party. Got a big guest, too. Gavin Adcock having a big weekend. We'll talk to him. 7.

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2: 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It's Wayne D. First, if you missed our Stella Lefty chat, our latest iHeart Country on the Verge artist, that's up now. Check it out. He's Wayne D on Instagram. 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
1: 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Sarah's excited about it.
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1: Yeah, he's awesome, man. Love him. New album from Gavin Adcock is out now. We'll talk to him more after 8. Luke Combs now. It's called

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1: Let me tell you, it is tough to keep up with what your favorite artist's been up to. Tay Hamilton does it better than anybody. Got the iHeart Country Roundup. We'll hit you with that in about 6 minutes on iHeart CHP. 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
1: 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Try it out. It's Rodney.

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1: 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What you need, girl?
2: 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I'll love you guys forever.
1: 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We'll love you back. Ella Langley, we'll do Loving Life again just a couple of minutes after 9. Sit tight. It's iHeart Country House Party. And Luke Bryan now.

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1: 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Wayne D, Maggie, what up?
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1: Yeah, Monday. It's back. You know that, right? $1,000 an hour. Big Money Monday is rolling through. 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It all starts first thing Monday morning. 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
1: Jelly Roll Sharon recently doesn't know if he's ever going to make music again. 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
1: Lauren Elena just kicked off her Stages tour a couple of nights ago in Milwaukee. Wayne D. Tay gonna hit us in the feels. A positive story. We'll unlock it in about 6 minutes right here.

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1: Luke Bryan with Country and She Knows It. Luke Bryan, Stella Lefty, and more artists we've caught up with recently. 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

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Load up the cooler. Ignore that honey-do list. Yeah. What else we got here? Oh, yeah. 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Nice and loud, too. 96.3.

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1: What if I told you when you roll out of bed Monday, bills could be paid a little bit easier? It's a fact. Details on that in just a few minutes from right now. You got to sit tight, though. 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
1: Latest from our buddy Chase Matthew. That is holding it down. What's up? It's Wayne D, and I've been holding it down since 7. So, as you can imagine, I'm tired. Thanks for letting me be a part of your Saturday night, though. It's iHeart Country House Party. Leave you with Good Damn, latest from Brantley. You always

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7: Welcome to show number 1731 of After Midnight, y'all, and happy Sunday, the day of rest. I'm your host, Granger Smith. I'm so glad to be with you here on After Midnight. I've got some good news I'm going to read for you. You're going to want to hear this, so hang tight. I've also got Ann Hudson. She's got Nashville news to read for you and a bunch of good country music. All this here for your entertainment. Happy Sunday morning, y'all.

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Early Sunday, welcome to it. How about we get the day going with some good news? I just happen to have some I'll share with you in two songs.

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1: Okay, it's time for national news. We have Ann Hudson with us, bringing us stories about our favorite stars out there in Music City. What you got, Ann?
2: Yes, you guys remember the influencer Ella Langley turned down after he asked her how many likes would it get him to get a date with her? Well, he's trying to ask her out again. I got that story coming up in your Nashville news next. Why?

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1: Hey, Granger, this is Doug from Pelzer, South Carolina. I just want to thank you for everything, man. I work second shift, get off at midnight, and I look forward to listening to you on the way home. Great job, man. We love you, and look forward to this every night. Take care, buddy.
0: Well, I sure appreciate you, Doug. 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

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Earl is going to share this dumb criminal story coming up next.

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2: I knew I'd see her around. 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I'd act.

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And now it's like these county lines closing in on me. 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
7: Hey, thanks for starting your Sunday here with me on After Midnight, y'all. I'm Granger Smith, your host. I've got some things that went down on this day in history I want to talk about coming up, plus some Nashville news with Ann Hudson. Those are recent stories from your favorite stars out there in Nashville. Hang tight for all of this early on a Sunday, late on a Saturday. We are After Midnight.

96.3 K Hay Country. Artist and craftsman started working on Mount Rushmore on this day. Do you know what year? Could you even guess? I'll share with you that coming up in two songs, plus some other things that went down on this day in history. Hang tight.

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Hey, thank you for starting your Sunday here with me on After Midnight. What woke you up so early this morning? Call me up and share. My number's 866-607-8300.

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1: Hey, stranger, you want to know what happened yesterday? Been up since 1 o'clock this morning, driving the old tractor and trailer. Still got about 7 hours to go to getting home base. Talk to you later. This is Curtis Dave.
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1: Ann Hudson is here. She's got stories about her favorite stars out there in Nashville. We call this segment Nashville News, and I know you got something cooked up now. What you got?
2: I do. Do you know that they're saying one of Taylor Swift's new songs could actually save a life? This is not a joke. I'll explain. Yeah. Coming up in your Nashville News next. On a train.

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96.3 K Hey Country. Asking this question, hey, why do you like country music? We're going to talk about this in two songs. 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I love

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96.3 K Hay Country, El Paso's station for new country. It may still be Saturday night where you are. I thank you for being here. 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My number is 866-607-8.

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AI strikes the oldest profession in the world. No kidding. Kind of surprised that you don't hear more about these stories, but Earl is going to share what went down with this dumb criminal coming up next.

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Early Sunday, welcome to it. How about we get the day going with some good news? I just happen to have some I'll share with you in two songs.

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1: Hey, I'm Samantha. I live in Michigan. I was just calling to say thank you for all the wonderful songs you play, and I just want to again thank you so much, and I hope you guys have a wonderful day. God bless.
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1: Okay, it's time for Nashville News. We have Ann Hudson with us, bringing us stories about our favorite stars out there in Music City. What you got, Ann?
2: Yes, you guys remember the influencer Ella Langley turned down after he asked her how many likes would it get him to get a date with her? Well, he's trying to ask her out again. I got that story coming up in your Nashville News.

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96.3 K Hay Country. Artist and craftsman started working on Mount Rushmore on this day. Do you know what year? Could you even guess? I'll share with you that coming up in two songs, plus some other things that went down on this day in history. Hang tight.

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1: Ann Hudson is here. She's got stories about her favorite stars out there in Nashville. We call this segment Nashville News, and I know you got something cooked up now. What you got?
2: I do. Do you know that they're saying one of Taylor Swift's new songs could actually save a life? This is not a joke. I'll

0: 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It's Ann Hudson.
1: All right, so this is so wild. Granger, I don't know if you've had a chance to listen to Taylor Swift's new songs that she dropped.
2: No.
1: But they're saying one of them in particular could save a life. 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So if you know the song, its beat could actually help you keep the correct rhythm to save a life.
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0: We were born, if you will, in the basement of a church in a little Auburn town, it's a foothills town in California. A group of parents saw their students with disabilities graduate from high school, and they were faced with the what now question that all young adults have, but specifically for people with disabilities. And so to show them what working was like, they gathered them in the basement of a church and they brought in work. They first started wrapping Christmas presents for their parishioners, and then they made and sold items, became entrepreneurs. If you take that model, fast forward 60 years, we now employ nearly 4,000 individuals countrywide, and 50% of them are people with disability.
1: And I would imagine, you know, 60 years ago, the jobs that they were getting, you know, helping people with disabilities get were very different than the jobs that are today. Right now, you have to compete with AI and there's emerging technological markets. So we'll talk a little bit about maybe some of the challenges you are now facing with that. But first, you know, we're talking about this event during October, which is National Disability Employment Awareness Month. Now, again, Pride Industries, born in the basement of a church in California, but very present here in El Paso, thanks to Fort Bliss. Can you tell the listening audience a little bit about the relationship with Pride Industries and Fort Bliss, a little bit of the history there?
0: Sure. And just there at Fort Bliss, we have about 300 employees living and working in that community. The majority of those individuals, about 79%, are individuals with disabilities.
1: It's that California air.
0: It is. We've been there for about 19 years, 2007, if I round up. And we began with a really small crew with contract requirements. And through the years, we've grown. And our presence at Fort Bliss is really due to the Ability One program, which is a set-aside program at the federal level, started way back when injured veterans came back from war. And they set aside Department of Defense jobs for people with disabilities. It's grown today to encompass many, many types of disabilities. And I have to say, our partnership with the Army there at Fort Bliss has been absolutely phenomenal. They're very good with the inclusion piece, really welcoming people with disabilities.
1: And so when you say disabilities, like you said earlier, it's now more inclusive of various types of disabilities. What kind of disabilities are we talking about?
0: Oh my gosh, they range, Amber, from individuals who are born with developmental disabilities to individuals who became disabled in their adult lives. And actually at Fort Bliss, we serve about 40 individuals who are deaf or hard of hearing. So that's a place where we've shown growth there at Fort Bliss, where we have community that surrounds them, support. And I think it's important for your listeners to know that jobs for people with disabilities aren't just entry level and minimum wage jobs. We have trade positions that people with disabilities work in. Heating, ventilation, air conditioning technicians, plumbers, electricians, IT positions. They do it all with very minimal support from counselors and job coaches.
1: Now, are these people that have these trade positions that have disabilities, did they go to trade school on their own and then need help finding a job? Or do you guys also help them with the schooling and and that craft?
0: That's a great question. It's both.
1: Okay.
0: C is the answer. Some come to us with the trades and they just plug right in. Others, they come to us and they want to become technicians, and we help them with those career goals and with the training and what they need to be certified.
1: Oh, wow. And earlier, you know, you were talking about various disabilities, some people being born with it, some people getting it later in life. So working on Fort Bliss, I don't know if it's the same on Fort Bliss as other areas that you serve, but here, is it only people with disabilities that have a military background, or is it others included as well that don't have a military background?
0: Definitely others. Most of them do not have a military background. We do have some veterans that we employ, but for the most part, when we hire them, that's their first introduction to the Army base there in El Paso.
1: Oh, wow. Yeah, because here in El Paso, of course, you know, we are the veteran capital of the world. We are a huge military city. And that's interesting, because when here as an El Paso, and when I hear Fort Bliss, I think, okay, it's limited, you know, to give the soldiers and their families the advantage. But you're talking about the whole El Paso community being able to take part in Pride services. It's just that it's based on Fort Bliss. It's a government
0: job,
1: too.
0: Wow. It is a government job with great wages.
1: That is wonderful. So what types of job at Fort Bliss does Pride Industries help support?
0: We have a total base contract there.

0: If it requires maintenance in a building, Pride Industries is providing that. We maintain some really interesting pieces outside in the base. I remember someone talking about railroad maintenance, which I didn't even know we did until this year, I'll be honest with you. But we manage work orders. You know, someone will call and place a work order. We go through a quality system, an online system that's tracking where the technician is, when they'll arrive, the parts that are used, the time that it took, and all of that information is shared in real time with the Army. Every day. We have landscapers, custodians, all the way up to, like I said, heating, ventilation, air conditioning.
1: Oh, wow. So it's not just hands-on. There's some desk work, you know. So you have quite a variety of jobs that you help with there at Pride. Wonderful.
0: Definitely.
1: So if you're just tuning in, I'm talking here with Darilyn Pasdel, Senior Vice President of Workforce Inclusion for Pride Industries, helping to create employment for people with disabilities, shift the workplace paradigm. So we talked a little bit about your relationship with Pride Industries here in El Paso on Fort Bliss, open to the community. You don't just have to have a military background. A large portion of the employees have a part of the DEF program. And we talked a little bit about the different disabilities that you work with. Now, let's talk a little bit again, October being National Disability Employment Awareness Month, an inclusive workforce. First of all, what is an inclusive workforce?
0: My whole job, my whole career is an inclusive workforce member. So it's really the opportunity for somebody with a disability to show that they have the skills and the ability to perform a job right alongside someone who is not identified as having a disability. Inclusion is all about just exactly what the word says, being included in that workforce and being given the same opportunity.
1: Yes, exactly. And what, you know, you see the benefits, of course, as an employee with a disability, why that's a benefit to me, be able to be included in the workforce. But what about the business itself? What is the benefit of for the business of having an inclusive workforce?
0: So I'm really glad you asked that, because there are financial benefits. We have stats that show that the revenue is increased for people with disabilities. The bottom line net income is increased with people with disabilities. But really, it's about the culture that it creates. When you bring in people with disabilities and you include them, the workforce that they've been included in really steps up a little. They often are more motivated. They see that when a person with a disability works so hard to be given that opportunity, they never miss a day of work. They're on time. They're super reliable. That leaks into all of the other employees there, and it creates a really tight environment.
1: Yeah, I think it was in our previous interview that we did that we talked a lot about loyalty. That, you know, they found this spot, and it's like you said, they're more likely to stay, show up on time. And if there was someone listening with a disability, or someone that knows a loved one with a disability, and they're like, you know what, I'm looking for a job. I live here in El Paso, Texas, or wherever there's a Pride industry. What would you say to them to help motivate them to go and seek your services and say, hey, there's work out here for you. You are included. You just need to find the right resources, and we're here for you. What would you want to tell them?
0: I'd start by saying I like statistics. So the U.S. Chamber of Commerce reports that 8.2 million job openings exist today in the United States, but they really can only track $7.2 million people looking for work. That leaves all of this untapped workforce open. So the person with the disability should be motivated enough to know that those openings are out there. And then let us help you with the fear of making that connection. So the huge barrier for people with disabilities is really being in front of an employer and allowing that employer to see them for their skill, not their disability. And we can help with that. We really want to erase their identity being through that. And then I'll just put a plug in. We have a free hotline. It's our I Am Able hotline. It's nationwide and people can call. It's 844-426-2253. And it's actually 844 I Am Able if someone wants a cute little way to remember it. And we have customer service representatives who can walk people through kind of that first step of, okay, I have a disability. I want a job. I'm qualified. What now? we can help.
1: 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The 844-I-AM-ABLE hotline. 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And Darylin, I have one last question to ask you. And sure. Before I do, I just want to say there is, you know, a lot. There's people that I know that have disabilities ranging in severity, and they have done some amazing, incredible things. I think that there is that barrier of having to maybe prove yourself a little more and maybe having a little bit more hesitation because maybe you face some things because of whatever your disability is, whether it's visible or not visible. So what I want to ask you is, do you have a story? You don't have to give specifics, of someone that maybe has you seen them transform thanks to Pride Industries. They've come to you, they didn't think they could work or whatever the thing, whatever the reason is, and you've just seen Pride Industries really help them out. It doesn't have to be local, but do you have any stories that you'd like to share?
0: Actually, I have one I'd love to share. We just celebrated him. He is a veteran. I'll leave his name out because I don't have permission to shout it out, but he is a veteran of the Army, and he separated from the Army with a disability and spent 3 years looking for an opportunity for someone to hire him.
1: 3 years.
0: 3 years he waited. Wow. Was connected with Pride Industries at another Army base, not necessarily in Texas, but another Army base. And he came to us as a laborer, and he said, I will do anything. I just need a job to support my family. I have a wife. I have kids. I don't understand why it's so hard. Fast forward, he is the base locksmith.
1: Wow.
0: When he came in, we said, you know, what would you like to do? And he said, I want to be a locksmith. And we said, a locksmith? And he said, I want to be trained, and that's what I want to do. And that's what we did with him. I think his goals are to eventually become an entrepreneur and open up his own locksmith business. And that's, Amber, that's the process that we want people to go through. We want to give you the opportunity, and we'll provide training and set goals to help people realize their independence and their dreams. My favorite story this year.
1: I love that. Thank you. Yes, our listeners love story time, so thank you so much for sharing that. And my last question is there anything else that you would like to tell the listening audience?
0: You know, there is. You mentioned National Disability Employment Awareness Month, which is the month of October every year. And this is a really good time for your listeners to become allies for employees with disabilities. This year, our theme is the same, actually, celebrating value and talent. Every time one of your listeners hires a person with a disability or allows them the opportunity to interview, we're creating allies. And so I would just put out there, try it.
1: Yes, I love that. Thank you so much. And again, if you want more information, prideindustries.com. That phone number, even though it will be available on the description in the podcast and on our social media, is 844-I-AM-ABLE. Darylin, thank you so much for what you do, and thank you for talking with us today.
0: Thank you.
1: El Paso Public Forum. I'm your host, Amber Banda, and today we have back Isidro Torres, MBA. He is the executive director for NAMI El Paso. Isidro, thank you for talking with us again today.
2: Hi, thank you so much for having me. I appreciate it.
1: Yes, so NAMI El Paso, one of the more well-known mental health resources in El Paso, it's a grassroots organization of volunteers dedicated to transforming El Paso's experience and understanding of serious mental health conditions. So that sounds like it's not only helping people that are experiencing mental health issues, but also the perception of people that are experiencing mental health issues. Isidro, I know you've been a volunteer of this organization since 2015. You're a UTIP graduate. Why did you decide to be so involved with NAMI?
2: Like many of us who are part of NAMI and in work with NAMI, it was a personal experience, lived experience. I, growing up here in El Paso, where, you know, we experience this sort of machismo culture, the Hispanic influence on the way we talk about mental health, I experienced and saw a mental health crisis when I was in middle school. We didn't talk about it the next day, and I didn't start seeing people talk about mental health until I started volunteering with NAMI in 2015, and I just became really passionate about it. It's super important. So many people are struggling, and we want to make sure they know they're not alone.
1: I think that's one of the more important things, is knowing that you're not alone. There's people out there that care, and there's resources out there. So let's talk about some of these resources that NAMI of El Paso offers. What kind of services does NAMI offer?
2: Yes, we do education through classes for parents, caregivers, family members of individuals who live with the mental health conditions. We also do some for the individuals themselves. We have support groups for families and for those living with mental health conditions in the community. And we're also doing presentations. One of our more popular presentations is our Ending the Silence presentation. And we present to about 4,000 middle school and high school students a year on what mental health is, how to keep an eye out for mental health conditions, and how to have those conversations. So we're doing a lot of work of educating, bringing awareness, and providing support to those who need it.
1: Since we have the platform and the time, a little bit of time right now, you give these presentations at schools, or the volunteers give these presentations at schools. What kind of information do they give them on the importance of mental health?
2: We're talking about the basics, like what is mental health and why do we need to take care of our mental health the way we take care of our physical health, and really work and be intentional on focusing on our mental health and the impact that mental health and mental health conditions could have on every part of our lives. You know, when we have a flu, we don't go to school, we don't go to work, everything just sort of stops. But when we're having bad mental health days and really going through an episode, we're expected to keep going and not take a moment to reflect. And so we want to teach them that, teach a moment to take care of themselves.
1: What do you consider maybe some red flags or green flags when it comes to mental health? So for myself, or if you're trying to catch that in a loved one?
2: If, you know, it impacts many things. Like I said, mental health can impact different areas. If we're noticing our loved ones are just not acting the same, they're, you know, being a little bit more distant than they used to be, maybe they're a little bit more easily frustrated, and holding a conversation with them isn't like it used to be, that might be of concern. And when we talk about ourselves, you know, maybe we have a weird cloud over us that we can't shake. We don't want to get out of bed. It gets hard to do the little things, you know. That may be a time to take a moment, reach out for help, reach out for resources, or connect with your community.
1: And again, I know we've mentioned this on the podcast before, but 988, that is the crisis hotline in case you are experiencing a crisis. And for mental health and substance abuse services, you can dial 211. 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That information will be there as well. 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
2: Yes, we do. 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Okay. So people can go to our website, namiep.org/upcoming, and register. And then we do our NAMI Connection support group, which is for those living with mental health conditions. We have two. We have one in person every other Wednesday with our partners at Family Service of El Paso, 6:30 to 8. Registration isn't required for our in-person support groups. Again, no cost. And then we do it every Thursday from 6:30 to 8 as well on Zoom. And that one does need registration, but we're not asking for a lot of information when it comes to our courses. We really ask for name, phone number, email, emergency contact, and if you qualify for the program based on the qualifications, and that's pretty much it.
1: And if you're wanting to know again when those will be, go to namiep.org. Now, before we get into an event that you have coming up, a really cool event, you talked about these support groups, people that are living with mental health issues, you know, they need help. But that can encompass so much, right? Like from substance recovery to depression, anxiety, eating disorders. So if someone did want to join these groups, are they like just kind of talking about a variety of things, or what does that look like?
2: Yeah, they're structured in a way that our facilitators, who are also peers themselves who live with mental health conditions, check in with everybody in the group and follow sort of an agenda. So everybody has a chance to talk about what's going on in their lives at that moment, and use, you know, the others in the group to maybe come up with things on what could help, or learn about new resources that maybe they didn't know. And so it's, again, we don't focus on a specific mental health condition. We really, especially for our support groups, want to focus on the now, what's going on. And, you know, they're not for everybody, but we believe it's worth trying them out.
1: And what is the ages that can be a part of these groups?
2: 18 and over.
1: Okay, perfect. Okay, perfect. So again, we are talking here with Isidro Torres, MBA Executive Director for NAMI El Paso. Now, NAMI has an event coming. You guys always have great events. I mean, I don't know for anyone that's going to be seeing on YouTube, I have this little semicolon tattoo. That was part of a NAMI event. Super cool. I'm so glad you asked me to do that. But the event coming up in October, NAMI Walks El Paso. Isidro, please let the audience know, when is it going to be? Where is it going to be? How much is it going to be?
2: Yes, it's on October 10th. NAMI Walks El Paso. It's a free 5K walk around at Escalante Park. So we're super excited. No cost to register. However, we do ask for donations. And everything that is raised through NAMI Walks El Paso stays in El Paso. NAMI Walks is a national program, so you'll see NAMI Walks in different communities. But the money that we raise here stays here and goes to our important programming.
1: Perfect. I love that it stays local. I think that's very important for a lot of places, especially here in El Paso. Saturday, October 10th, it's a Saturday, Escalante Park 5K. So that's going to be two laps around the lake. That's going to be wonderful. You don't have to run, right? You're not going to get mad at anyone if they walk.
2: No.
1: 8 a.m. registration opens. And then the event itself will be from 9:30 to 12. You're going to have an opening ceremony at 9:30. What's that going to look like?
2: Yes, well this year NAMI Walks El Paso is really special because we're celebrating our 40th anniversary this year from our founding. So we'll open up, share some stories, share the impact that NAMI El Paso is having, hear from some of our volunteers, and get ready and do some warm-ups and get everybody out there so that they can do their two little walk laps around the lake.
1: Yeah, I love that. I should be okay. I should be recovered from surgery enough to do the two walks around the lake. And plus, fun fact, a lot of things turned 40 this year. NAMI, the Golden Girls, Power 102.1, and me. So I want to ask you a very important question and have a little bit of a conversation with this. Maybe give some of the listening audience some tips. What do you wish more people knew about the importance of mental health?
2: I think sometimes we don't understand, as I was mentioning earlier, the impact that mental health has on us. It impacts our relationships, it impacts our day-to-day, it even impacts our physical and health that we usually think about taking care of. And that's such a huge impact that we really should be more intentional about what we do to take care of our mental health. Are we checking in with ourselves? Are we taking those moments to ground ourselves and regulate our emotions and understand where we are with everything going on? And so I think it's just really, really important that we understand it has so many impacts, so we need to take care of it.
1: Do you have any tips on how to ground yourself or on how to check in with yourself? Like for me personally, the breathing, the boxing breathing doesn't work. I know that does work for a lot of people. So if you're wanting to try it, you breathe in for four, hold for four, exhale for four. I know there's different variations of that. For me personally, dance, doing something I love, works. And so does journaling. Journaling, you know, facts. And trying to, you know, I'm very good at catastrophizing, so I try to journal facts. So what would you advise people to check in with themselves and ground themselves?
2: Just like you mentioned, it's different for everybody, right? We each have to find what works for us. And it doesn't have to be, you know, this luxurious spa day, but it can be. It doesn't have to be.
1: Right.
2: But it could be a quick walk around the neighborhood. It could be, you know, taking a little bit longer in the shower and really taking a moment and working through that. Some people like the breathing exercises. Some people don't. Some people, for me, I can't meditate too long because of my anxiety. I really need to move around and do something. And so working, finding different strategies, not being afraid to try them out and see what works for you. And sometimes maybe they'll change and we need to find new strategies, and that's okay.
1: Yeah, exactly. That's why I love the NAMI Walks El Paso, because you can't separate the mental from the physical, right? If you feel something deep, you've heard the expressions, a knot in my stomach, butterflies in my stomach, a knot in my throat, because your mental does affect the physical. So like you were saying, take that time to check in with yourself. And if you need those resources, NAMIEP.org, the Suicide and Crisis Hotline 988 or 915-779-1800. 211 for the mental health and substance abuse services. Also at that NAMIEP.org, there's the calendar of events. Get involved with the walk, get more information on that, or just get involved. Volunteer, take advantage of the resources that NAMI has for El Paso. Isidro, is there anything else that you would like to tell the listening audience?
2: Just know that there's a community here to support you through whatever you may be going through. We don't have all the resources, but we have a lot of wonderful partners who hopefully we can connect with. So just know there's a community here for you.
1: Perfect. Thank you for talking with us today, Isidro.
2: Thank you so much for having me. I appreciate it.
1: Here with Laura Rayburn. She is the board president for the El Paso Via Maria. Now, Laura, can you tell the audience a little bit about what is Via Maria?
3: Of course, it is a women's shelter. It's a transitional home for any women that are looking for a place to feel safe and then make a change in their lives. We give them an opportunity to be in there. We have 22 rooms, so each young lady can have her own room, her own bathroom. They get to have breakfast, lunch, and dinner there. You know, it's a great community. With other young ladies that they get to work with, and then we give them the opportunity also to make a change in their lives. Either they can attend school, obtain a degree, or get a job, and then be able to transition within a year and a half on being on their own, and then get back with their families.
1: So basically, they're transitioning from a crisis to self-sufficiency. You all are providing them with a safe, supportive, and spiritual community. And yes, you have a couple of events coming up where the community can come together. Yes. You have one coming up pretty soon, Thursday, October 8th. Can you tell us about that one?
3: Yes, it will be at St. Rogers Depot from 6 to 10. It's one in Tapa, so Ooh. You get to come and sample some amazing wine,
1: nice.
3: Courtesy of LNF Distributing. And we also have 14 restaurants sampling some great tapas, and then you'll give you some ideas to get ready for the holidays. We have live music, and then also we're going to have a huge silent auction. So make sure that you come. From 6 to 10, tickets are on sale. You can visit us at elpasoviamaria.com, or you can contact me at Lars Production. My number is on El Paso Via Maria as well. And we're selling the tickets for $75. And like I said, you get so many different things, the opportunity. You get to meet the staff. You're going to get to meet some other sponsors and promoters. And then also, you get to meet some of the residents too. And then you can see what your money makes a difference. Mm-hmm. You said it so perfectly, because we want to make sure that we change these women's lives. We've worked with over 900 women.
1: Wow.
3: We're under the Catholic Diocese. The house is located on 920 South Oregon. You know, and of course, with these hard times, with everything being, you know, a lot of federal grants hard to obtain, it's been really tough to keep the house going. So we are trying to do several events, like, you know, the one in Tapas could make such a big difference in the house. And then also we have a golf tournament coming up October 23rd. That is the four-man scramble. Of course, women and men can definitely play golf. It's a lot of fun. We will serve breakfast, lunch, and dinner. You get prizes. It is October 23rd, and then tee time will be at 11 o'clock. It's a lot of fun, and of course, 100% of the proceeds to benefit El Paso Via Maria.
1: Perfect. So again, elpasoviamaria.com. 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
3: You're welcome. I appreciate you.
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All right, we're going to talk about this in two songs. Give me some fall traditions, 866-607-8383.

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Morning, y'all. Happy Sunday. Thanks for spending part of your weekend with me on Mornings with Granger. If you're on the iHeartRadio app, did you know you could hit that talkback button? And I'd love to hear from you.

96.3 K-Hay Country. Bobby Bones here. Tomorrow morning, apparently you can sue someone for breaking up your marriage. A woman just won $1 million. We'll tell you how it happened tomorrow morning on the Bobby Bones Show. Hey, it's

96.3 K Hay Country, El Paso's station for new country. AI strikes the oldest profession in the world. No kidding. Kind of surprised that you don't hear more about these stories, but Earl is going to share what went down with this dumb criminal coming up next.

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El Paso station for New Country, 96.3 K Hay Country. Artist and craftsman started working on Mount Rushmore on this day. Do you know what year? Could you even guess? I'll share with you that coming up in two songs, plus some other things that went down on this day in history. Hang tight.

96.3 K Hay Country, El Paso's station for new country. Thanks for hanging out with me this Sunday on Mornings with Granger. I hope it's been a good morning so far. Let's stay connected. Hit me up at Granger Smith on Instagram.

96.3 KHEY Country. Bobby Bones here. Tomorrow morning, apparently you can sue someone for breaking up your marriage. A woman just won $1 million. We'll tell you how it happened tomorrow morning on the Bobby Bones Show.

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1: Okay, it's time for some national news. We have Ann Hudson. I don't know where you get these stories, but you always know the latest about our favorite stars out there in Nashville. What you got today?
2: Well, Lauren Elena, she saw what people were saying about a rising country star at the VMAs this past week, and she was having nothing to do with it. I love seeing her come to defend this woman. I've got that story coming up in your Nashville News.

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1: Good morning, Rangers. This is Bob from Fort Pierce, Florida. Getting ready to deliver some concrete first thing this morning to a new bridge we're building over there close to Waterway. I will see you every morning. Have a good afternoon. Bye-bye.
0: Thank you, brother. I appreciate you listening to Mornings with Granger.

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Asking this question, hey, why do you like country music? We're going to talk about this in two songs. 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

96.3 K Hay Country. Hey, good morning, y'all. It's Sunday. I'm glad you've got Mornings with Granger on this morning. Are you on the iHeartRadio app? Well, if you are, you could hit that talkback button and send me a message.

96.3 KA Country. Bobby Bones here. Tomorrow morning, apparently you can sue someone for breaking up your marriage. A woman just won $1 million. We'll tell you how it happened tomorrow morning on the Bobby Bones Show.

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QR codes, menus, and one employee who took causing trouble to a whole new level. Earl is going to share this dumb criminal story coming up next.

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El Paso station for new country, 96.3 KHA Country. It is Johnny Wild. You know, it's crazy. These guys weren't really speaking to each other just a year or two ago, and now they're back. They've made up. New album, new single. Here is Say So.

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1: Oh, yeah.
0: It's Johnny. Let's warm up the crowd for a great throwback from Timmy Mac. Hope you're having a great Sunday morning. Another football weekend. Man, October is here. What is not to love?

96.3 KHEY Country. Bobby Bones here. Tomorrow morning, apparently you can sue someone for breaking up your marriage. A woman just won $1 million. We'll tell you how it happened tomorrow morning on the Bobby Bones Show.

96.3 K-Hey Country. Hey, it's Johnny Wilde, and no matter where you are in El Paso, the best country always plays here. Thanks so much for turning on 96.3 K-Hey Country, El Paso's number one for new country. After

0: El Paso station for new country, 96.3 KHA Country. Morgan Wallen there. I'm Johnny Wild here. Time now for the stories you didn't know that you needed to know in a feature I call Meanwhile. Yeah, all right, listen up, because I threw this together in just minutes. Meanwhile, two student scientists have discovered a new species of frog-like creature that lived more than 300 million years ago, and they named it after their moms. Hey, Mom, we named it after you because you're old, like a fossil.
1: Ha ha, you're old.
0: Meanwhile, a 60-year-old Texas man who desperately needed to use the bathroom crashed his car through the front of a Kroger because the store was closed. Of course, police arrested him shortly afterward. Apparently, Kroger wasn't open for business or for him to do his business. Dude, at that point, just find a bush.
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1: Well, I got to tell you, Riley Green is doing a great job on The Voice, right? I got his new one coming up next. Luke Combs and more. Lee Bryce Now, One of Them Girls.

96.3 K-Hey Country. 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I just want to know what you think might be in there. 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Stella Lefty now.

took moving on. 96.3 K-Hey Country. 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

96.3 K Hay Country. Bobby Bones here. Tomorrow morning, apparently you can sue someone for breaking up your marriage. A woman just won $1 million. 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

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Hey, it's Johnny Wild, and no matter where you are in El Paso, the best country always plays here. Thanks so much for turning on 96.3 K-Hey Country.

96.3 K-Hay Country. Johnny on the weekend, really appreciate you being here. Kane Brown. Let's see, throwback from Randy Houser on the way. Now it's Luke Combs. Be by now.

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El Paso Station for New Country, 96.3 KHA Country. I'm Johnny Wild. Do you ever Google your dreams? A lot of people do. And I've got a list of the most Google dreams coming up in two songs. Bailey Z now.

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1: 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Bobby Bones here. Tomorrow morning, apparently you can sue someone for breaking up your marriage. A woman just won $1 million. We'll tell you how it happened tomorrow morning on the Bobby Bones Show.

0: 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Hey, it's Johnny Wild, and no matter where you are in El Paso, the best country always plays here. Thanks so much for turning on 96.3 K-Hay Country. 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

El Paso Station for New Country, 96.3 K-Hey Country. Ella Langley, that girl is everywhere. She's practically in every song. Did you hear the iHeart Country World premiere that we were playing all day Friday with her and Miranda Lambert?

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It is Johnny Wild. Well, maybe you went bottoms up last night. That's okay. It was Saturday night. Not sure if you can do that today. Although football, maybe. Here's Brantley Gilbert.

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Hey, it's Johnny Wild, and no matter where you are in El Paso, the best country always plays here. Thanks so much for turning on 96.3 K Hay Country. El Paso's number one for new country. Gotta go.

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1: 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How would you like to win a flyaway to see Kenny Chesney kick off his tour next year? I'm going to tell you how to do it. Coming up in minutes. Stay here.

96.3 KHEY Country. Bobby Bones here. Tomorrow morning, apparently you can sue someone for breaking up your marriage. A woman just won $1 million. We'll tell you how it happened tomorrow morning on the Bobby Bones Show.

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0: 96.3 K-Hey Country. I'm Johnny Wild, hanging out on the weekend. Thank you for being here. And now these stories you didn't know that you needed to know in a segment I call Meanwhile. Yeah, all right, listen up, because I threw this together in just minutes. Meanwhile, two student scientists have discovered a new species of frog-like creature that lived more than 300 million years ago. And they named it after their moms. Hey, mom, we named it after you because you're old, like a fossil.
1: Ha ha, you're old.
0: Meanwhile, a 60-year-old Texas man who desperately needed to use the bathroom crashed his car through the front of a Kroger because the store was closed. Of course, police arrested him shortly afterward. Apparently, Kroger wasn't open for business or for him to do his business. Dude, at that point, just find a bush.
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0: 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It is Johnny Wild. All right, I got my phone, keys, wallet, headphones, and I'm out of here.
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0: 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Remember, we're the United States, not the divided states.

Look, moving on. 96.3 K-Hey Country. And the free money is coming back. Isn't that great news this time of year with the holidays coming up? You know, gas prices being high, some free cash would be a beautiful thing. I'll tell you how to grab your share of the money here. 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Stella Lefty's on now. This is called Boston.

96.3 K-Hey Country, El Paso station for new country. You know, Sheryl Crow is going to be on the road with Kenny Chesney, and we can put you there for the tour open. Details coming in the next 15 minutes. He's on with Kid Rock. Here's Picture.

96.3 K-Hey Country. Bobby Bones here. Tomorrow morning, apparently you can sue someone for breaking up your marriage. A woman just won $1 million. We'll tell you how it happened tomorrow morning on the Bobby Bones.

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96.3 K-Hey Country, El Paso's number one for new country. It's Mojo, and UTEP football is back, and K-Hey Country wants to hook you up with the game day giveaway brought to you by Tony Lama. Score dinner for four tickets to a Miners home game. All you have to do is enter on the contest page now

0: 96.3 K-Hey Country, El Paso station for New Country. I mean, this is huge. No Shoes Nation, get in on this. 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
0: Yeah, so. Same. 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What's yours? Hit the red mic. Let me

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96.3 K-Hey Country. And my name is Mojo. You know, I just saw that today's National Taco Day, and now I want a taco. You want to help point me in the right direction? Here's Morgan. No need.

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Uh-oh, I think I struck a nerve with somebody about chores that you just refuse to do. We've had a lot of talkbacks coming in on the iHeartRadio app. That's that red microphone. You got one, send it my way. We'll share some more talkbacks here next.

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Bobby Bones here. Tomorrow morning, apparently you can sue someone for breaking up your marriage. A woman just won $1 million. 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

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It's Mojo, and UTEP football is back, and K-Hay Country wants to hook you up with the game day giveaway brought to you by Tony Lama. 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

96.3 K-Hey Country. Got Mojo, and from the Great White North, here comes Josh Ross. You know, he's a Canadian Country Music Entertainer of the Year, too. Wow.

96.3 K-Hey Country, El Paso Station for New Country. Boy, these national holidays are kind of making my meal plan. It's National Taco Day, National Vodka Day, and National Cinnamon Roll Day. Yeah, dinner, dessert, drinking plans, all made right there. Let's play some New Country from Graylin James. This is Water at a Wedding. Well, I did.

96.3 K Hay Country. Bobby Bones here. Tomorrow morning, apparently you can sue someone for breaking up your marriage. A woman just won $1 million. We'll tell you how it happened tomorrow morning on the Bobby Bones Show.

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0: 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And it's Mojo. 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You ready to win $1,000 and do what?
1: Well, we actually have a trip to Disneyland. We're taking our daughter for the first time. Oh. So this is going to help tremendously.
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96.3 K-Hey Country, El Paso station for New Country. And I'm still trying to figure out why this is a thing, but they're re-releasing Spider-Man Brand New Day with some extra footage. Here's a wild thought. Why not just put the movie out with all that footage in the first time? Seems like a cash grab to me, but take my money. I'll go see it again. Here's Bailey Zimmerman. Why?

96.3 K Hay Country. Bobby Bones here. Tomorrow morning, apparently you can sue someone for breaking up your marriage. A woman just won $1 million. We'll tell you how it happened tomorrow morning on the Bobby Bones.

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